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O King of Kings, in the middle of the storm, you are the anchor. In the deepest night, you are the morning star. Church, let's just lift the sound of worship.

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For millions of across South Africa, the sound was not just the cattle bawling or traffic outside. It is specific, a voice come out of a speaker. It was a direct sensitive chime of the news bulletin, the theming song of the beloved radio drama, or the higher energy jingle on the station that felt like a expectant member of the family. Today is the 1st of August 2026, exactly 19 years ago today. On the 1st of August 1936, the South African Broadcast Corporation was officially born. The evolutions from 1936 to democracy. Think about how much our world can change since 1936. The SABC start out on a single red radio network broadcast only in English and Afrikaans. But the airways could not be content. By 1940, African language found their rightful home on the air. Change how our community such a story, news and music forever. Then come 1976, the television channel, the viewers landscape of the country. But the real magic happened over the 30 years as South Africa stepped into democracy. The South African transformed in become a mirror, but final reflect all of us, our driving culture, our 12 official language, our struggles, and our unmatched drivers. It become an untelmed condition of our nascent memory. Stand the test of time. 9 decisions later, that technology look completely different. We are not all growing around the single vote radio set in the living room anymore. Today we are staring on our phones live in SABC Plus app, integration to social media, and shift between 19 radio stations and 5 television channels. Yet, despite the arrogance and the endless streaming operation on the current missions remain unchanged. The SABC is still the public heartbeat of the country. It is the during our low national moment to bring us through. And it is there when we win a World Cup to unite us in proud and unidled joy. It call to action transition. So today we say happy 19th birthday to SABC. Thank you to the legend of the past, the broadcaster of the
presence and the listener who keep the dialing locked in. I want to open up a line right now. 19 years is long time. But what is your personal SABC memory? Which presenter keep you company through the dark night? Which station serve you youth? Call me right now on 011-714-0543. The line are official open. 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

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sound you remember from your childhood home. For millions of us across South Africa, that sound wasn't just the kettle boiling or traffic outside. It was a specific voice coming out of a speaker. It was a distinctive shim of the news bulletin, the theme song of a beloved radio drama, or the higher energy jingle of a station that felt like an extended family member of the family. Today is the 1st of August 2026. Exactly 90 years ago, today is the 1st of August 1936. The South African Broadcasting Corporation was officially born. Think about how much our world has changed since 1936. The SABC started out on as a single rigged radio network, broadcasting only in English and Afrikaans, but the airwaves couldn't be contained. By 1914, African languages found their rightful home on the air, changing how our communities shared stories,
news and music forever. Then came 1976, the television changed the visual landscape of our country, but the real magic happened over the last 30 years. As South Africa stepped into democracy, the SABC transformed. It became a mirror that finally reflected all of us, our diverse culture, our 12 official languages, our struggles, our unmatched strengths. It became the ultimate custodian of our national memory. 9 decades later, the technology looks completely different. We aren't all crowning around a single wooden radio set in the living room anymore. Today, we are streaming on our phones via the SABC Plus app, interacting on social media, dissecting between 19 radio stations and 5 television channels. Yet, despite the algorithms and the endless streaming option out there, the core mission remains unchanged. SABC is still the public heartbeat of this country. It is there during our lowest national movement to bring us truth, and it is there when we win our World Cups to unite us in pure, unadulterated joy. So today we say happy 19th birthday to SABC. Thank you for the lessons of the past, the broadcasters of the present, and the listeners who keep the dial locked in. I want to open up lines right now. 90 years is a long time, but what is your personal SABC memory? Which presenter kept you company through the dark nights? Which station shaped your youth? Call me right on now on 0117 140453. The lines are open officially.

0: Kama teki set on yalfire kama kwa XKA FM siki no te ubori a yalfire kwe kisarati yafta kapunda. 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
1: Says Minita Gekawa, Yalfke Exki FM, Yang He Ahanam Gingham Wami, Fresto Mugumbu. 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
3: On the 23rd of January, I had a medical condition. Then on the 24th, the doctor requested blood. So there was a pathologist who took my blood. I was discharged afterwards. On April, I got a voice record. My results were leaked. I would put it that way because I hadn't told anybody. But the pathologist that works at Empathy leaked my results and told people how I was pregnant without my permission. People are now saying that I had an abortion, which is I didn't have an abortion. I did a vacuum cleaner because I had a miscarriage.
2: Mpete sê sy het 'n formele klagte by die maatskappy ingedien, maar beweer 'n werknemer het probeer om haar om te koop sodat sy haar klagte sou terugtrek.
3: I came to report the matter at the office, then the supervisor or the senior. She didn't try to understand how I was feeling. She was really trying to protect their pathologist. And I told her that, can I have my results so when I go out, I can go to the police station to report this whole matter. Then she was like, the pathologist should talk by himself. When he started talking, he wanted to bribe me with 10,000. But I told him, I don't want the money. All I want is justice for myself. We didn't reach an agreement at the end of the day.
2: Empath Laboratories sê in 'n skriftelike reaksie aan die SAIK, 'n aanvanklike ondersoek is ingestel waarna die betrokke werknemer 'n skriftelike verklaring ingedien en enige oortreding ontken het. 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
2: 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What a tenant I get outside, but I tell you what I'm getting for crop, but get now the polycuna. 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Zero, zero, Gwang. You are going to tell about something get called Milford, okay, going to tell a chin on a number 22. And what I would call your bullet get lady could attend. In Chong, I believe that I'm going to get called Commander on a Menzi, Chelsea number 10. Menzi, Chelsea number 10, a quarter bullet a call, Hussein Napoles, Spanica get good one. Fana Bafana tell about something get called. Come on, World Cup on the sixth one, bet with premiership. Home of 16 years, quick come with the Tamatene, Twiston K. Stafford Bullet, Coach Eterbatan will get quick one. Trader Titley, Unhora, a celebrated quarter, but I will get quick like a 5 minute trunner. CBC, my 5K Pantare, Trader Nation Horto, Paula Simana, one of Blacker Quantene. I think to my person, one of them, what about the lady corner? Hot touching manner. Then you could have a hot talking about them. What a squirt like a quack and single corner. He put up with a quantum today. He put up with a quantum. I'm a channel get a concept to Tinana, which I will look at when I got him to out today. He was a quantum and some Tinana, which is the Hana Morene, and single talk open and among get a touch group on the one, then Zinana, I want to blow. I'm what a cool water, but I'm going to walk into a gap as a woman, then put it on water to show it later. He took a quantum at a good show. He was a quantum. I'm still a Rena Stadium here. Soweto. Spiritual and Clucky are called Clucky Denna. Talking about the Dunghuana. I get out of the Batang and get caught up with Dunghuana, which in that Lenny Gunatine. Turns in the Kalato Blegua. In Chong Labulatine. Lenny Gunatine. Remy. Remy. I'm going to a Bulaka Quantin and I'm 11 Gua. Turns in Singlan. I want a Bulaka Quam. Quatin's my person when I don't want to put in her CBC. Captain, my captain. But, cutting in Kabakuna, cutting in Kabakuna, punish a short in there. You think you're going to never tell him, look among it, offset you're going to get cha. He wanted to tell him, get what you're going to hunger. Follow your crown. He punish a short. Can you put a terrible get cockwell? You have been trying among it. Scotland to like a quantum of among the CBC. She clung on a black one. 2 times in the one. In chalk, I will terrible tongue get a couple of them want a control country. Come to another quantity. But two of them want a pussy to you. You put a quantum of something among it. Lady could have a little cheer. Remy. Midlang up a letter about something called Cotton Swagger for seven. Let's call you well. My pen at Chinwana. A 25 one with Jabula. We'll cook up let's come when I get well. Country will come over on a number 41 there about something get quack well. He drank on the carnage in Lana. Oh, cook a quantity. Should I come like well? And get up, swan the polar state play. Throw it one that I'm get quick. Stressing the Pagashisho. In Quamaka, you get a chin or Terbatan get quick. In what to now Nebula? Hemil for Kanemana Telachinana, the Chabra Hana, keep power your quang. And what Milford Terbatan get quick? Stressing Milford. See, put a Maka get in that. He chucked at any. 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
1: Yapman kick came down hard to make get it all get sick enough for 55 minutes to try and get a call. Here come to the top and get quick for a keep a quick hit one. 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Tune hot to. As when I put a number two, get one hot to the man. Manga here, man, get one. Can't see him come over now. And what a kick shot, I thought about how we get quite a long bit offset here by Clint to now hot up. He gave one on a monkey to him, hot up, I wonder. A chant that gave quack well. I'm gonna quack with my Sabula Maka get in a quack quack a quack. Janet, what's up, get quack with a monkey. You work it well. Put us a short a quack. You just quack to you. I told you, can you tell me what's up, get quack well. Tasso Ibrahim Akedana Aqua Quagga Quantabata Munga Quagga Lady Cut Up Blicka Chocolate Milford Gunny Throwing Quantabata Munga Quagga Munga Bulletin Horror, which you go men's it number 10. What you put a Quantabata Munga Quagga Munga Bulletin Tongue and Lady Cut Up Bulletin Baton Cogga Quag Hinchot Outlay Bulletin Should have come like well. Quantity.

trainer Kutschel. 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Tell it, Chinwana. Quite check, but that was La Blacky quite a number two, but it'll hand it to you. Tetra Chinwana. Time for that quantity. Cut it one club on the 10th goal. 10th goal, did it with someone get quick well, get here for the canny. He in part a strong label as well. Tensin Tiana. Tong Hora coming up, look what you're doing, Yapasa. Tia bola do Kuma, Lady Kuna Gifa. But Tongu Tia bola do Kuchi Club. Central and Kanaga bola do Kuchi. He can't want to it. No sung it. Got get in a quick one. Kit Pagasu shoot. Desiro basketball and Dedabatan and Goku. Tensen Juju on a block. I'm going to put on Gekwan and name Batatinana. Katsun a block Judana. Remy Gekwan. Hotta Gekwan. Tion Hotta and get Kipa Gekwan to Dedabatan and get Kakwa. Clock to name. Put a put on Clock Gekwan to name. Shoot. New foot touch to the keeper going on. Tell the continent. Chinwana on a black equal. I'm part of a passing bullet, then a better one get quick well. More lady could attend it, don't go to it or coach it. Milford not turn it, what's that one get quick well? Ben Zibler winner. Tim Court, then a better one get quick well, Jamson Chinwana. Kian Hardy Kaguna. Kian Hardy Kaguna get quick well, then a better one get quick well. Mini Chen Clock Leo. Pull a count for the quail. Shot kick tenny. Conga to the singer. Spinach. Tensin Zinlana. He chucked at a tenko. Batu Butuma. He wanted a tenko get quack. Central and Kanye among the men sitting on a silly turn. Quanto with her. A chair number 23. He wanted a tenko get quack. A pen. Chair. I could have top like you. What a pitch on take, Chinji Motu, I can't go on there, but I'm going to get a classic lesson with what going on. Kang Hora, I'll chat at Ebre Kwan. See you on the chat, I'll chat at Ebre Kwan. A pin at three, hands here three. Kinshan at three to me. Three great men, Kizekawa. No man tell it, Clotten. Chinchilla, three, I forgot, I did the song. Himana, I can't tell you what I tell you about something. Get what? Sugar, call it well. Halakura, two eternity, I want to play a quarter. What a pussy, two. He wanted a time to get quack a monkey for letting on a Johnson. A tenko gekwa. Scotland like Bolotene. She was a quarter at Lenny Kuramanke Bolotan, what a good chicken. Sure, a good two. I'm quite the Amana Cabolotene also in a polar's got a cool like a quack. Sure, quack a quack. What a picture! He go out there with some gear, cock one, had a good among the number four. She climbed over a bullam, the kin at Chinwana. Bacar in Chinwana, a travel little cock. Come good, I quam. I'm quite a clown for the quam, with two little conchigla. Only could I quam tenny. Strong, put him a clock in and a cock. What a picture! Come good now. He wanted a second gear cock. Talking for a referee, Chong Tenny. He wants a drunk at Sipilla Bale. Sipilla Bale, number 36 of her. Clotty Quadra Tutela. I'm not there a click show. He's for a gunning to the free kick, Kikwan Tenny.
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He quanted about Sangunga Kokomanke and what a quang hole. Commencing on the Awana Bula Chuana Kongo. Sure to Lekuna. For you cannot let a coach show. For you cannot let a coach show.

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0: 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And the program kit there, coma des, heria, aheria, amatequa programming letter or gone out the tanguji, coma that team.
1: Hear me well, you cannot be defeated. It doesn't matter who's against you.

0: King Munanda was in the set at the Aki, Aki among life quay, and Kamitrika Sivet, Amtako, Akamani Tengiehua, Northern Sivet, O and Nyeke Exka FM Siki, programming at the O. Kona di tangos akwom utatin, si trahat et noa tagratin, rasu es, herina husahian no, asi ach iri et amate kwahan, havana kuye, de kiki ago.
1: 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I'm glad it's out of it. I'm glad it's out of it. I'm glad it's out of it. I'm glad it's out of it. I'm glad it's out of it. I'm glad it's out of it. I'm glad it's out of it. I'm glad it's out of it. I'm glad it's out of it. I'm glad it's out of it. I'm glad it's out of it. I'm glad it's out of it. I'm glad it's out of it. I'm glad it's out of it. I'm glad it's out of it. I'm glad it's out of it. I'm glad it's out of it. I'm glad it's out of it. I'm glad it's out of it. I'm glad it's out of it. I'm glad it's out of it. I'm glad it's out of it. I'm glad it's out of it. I'm glad it's out of it. I'm glad it's out of it. I'm glad it's out of it. I'm glad it's out of it. I'm glad it's out of it. I'm glad it's out of it. I'm glad it's out of it. I'm glad it's out of it. I'm glad it's out of it. I'm glad it's out of it. 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
0: 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Did you have to put a son of a dog getting the quick place in Namite, designated? Which is Africa's looking at a new platform ten what they were.
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Queen could hold it for him to have come up with one in the Maha. 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I'm deep that he had his class at Aka. There, Tawa and Mama and Gola Kaha, Ayahima. The Hana Nita Kitty Yard. The Hakuna, Ayahua, the Chanak and the Marcos at Africa that you puma till it. Then, Tima into a Tishukuria, where it didn't talk, all the Anka Tiagori. 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
0: 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Women are the mother of a nation. They brought life to this earth because of their beauty. 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What will the world be without the mother beauty? Will there be a peace without the mother's beauty? They brought life to this earth because of their beauty. 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The Hunger Quiz Academy, an iron. Of course, what happened? I haven't killed them. That I am asking you to be at the Hunger Atuna from Jagger at the meeting. And I did that kind of that quick. I can't that day, but I have it. Come good. Did you have the Coker? We have the Coker and got with it. Then came a comes a yard. 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

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Before the Lord of all the earth, the heavens proclaim his righteousness,